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1: Ah, well, but you meant... Recently, we have great tales of called the flashing things down the southern Asia, so-called Vietnam War. Do you have some comment about this war?
2: About the Vietnamese War?
1: Yes.
2: Well, I dislike war, period. Mm. You know, so therefore, as far as I'm concerned, it should stop. It should have been stopped.
1: Mm-hmm.
2: In any other war. Now... As far as to say, to understand the issues behind it, I don't understand them well enough to be able to tell you just how this could be brought about.
1: Uh-huh.
2: But I only know that it should stop.
1: Uh-huh. And one more related question about this war. Among your people, and not the white one, do they have a special comment or a special opinions about this Vietnam War among the people?
2: Well, if so, I don't think a consensus has been made on it. Uh-huh. I mean, I don't know if any has been made.
1: Uh-huh.
0: Ég á móti stríði yfirleitt, sagði Coltrane við Kazuaki Tsujimoto í viðtali þeirra. 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
2: I don't talk much, you know, but you got me talking, man, for hours I've been talking and I'm not a talker. But I thought about this question after I'd answered it the best I could and I felt that I didn't tell him. What I didn't tell him was what I really wanted to. But he felt that I was Christian.
1: Mm-hmm, right.
2: And I am by as far as birth, or my mother was, mm-hmm. or my father was, and so forth.
1: Mm-hmm.
2: And my early teachings were mm-hmm. the Christian faith.
1: Mm-hmm.
2: And as upon now, as I look out upon the world, and it's always been a thing with me, to feel that all men know the truth,
1: mm-hmm.
2: see?
1: I see.
2: And so therefore I've always felt that even though a man was not a Christian, mm-hmm. he still had to know the truth somewhere.
1: Mm-hmm.
2: Or if he was a Christian, he could know the truth.
1: Mm-hmm.
2: Or he could not, it's according to whether he knew the truth, mm-hmm. and the truth itself mm-hmm. doesn't have any name on it to
1: right.
2: me.
0: Jafnvel þó einhver sé ekki kristinn þýðir það ekki að hann þekki ekki sannleikan. 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
2: I believe that a man ought to or here to grow
1: mm-hmm.
2: themselves into the full, into the best good that they can be. At least this is what I want to do, and you know, this is my belief. That we are supposed to, I'm supposed to go to the best good that I can get to.